Red Hot Chili Peppers, 97.1 The Eagle. I had Linkin Park just before that. Don't forget that documentary, Unshatter. It's in theaters today. And we also found out that they are already working on a new album. Christina Ray hanging with you until 10 o'clock tonight. Coming up, I do have some Pierce the Veil on the way. Green Day as well. And how you could see Metallica in Vancouver.

0: Yeah.
1: Way too early. Hey, don't forget about the Metallica giveaway we have going on. This thing is insane. 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

Christina Ray hanging with you this Wednesday night, and I would love to see you tomorrow in person. I'll be at the Home Depot in Terrell for their customer appreciation event. 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I can't wait to see their Halloween selection. Anyway, so come out, say hi to me again in person. I'll be there from 11 to 1 p.m. again in Terrell, 151.

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Well, if you weren't able to get out and actually enjoy the rain today like I did, oh, it smells so good. You have multiple chances coming up. Yes, we have rain in the forecast every day through Sunday. So take a minute and enjoy it when you can.

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There was big news yesterday as A Perfect Circle announced, yes, they are going on tour. And even better, they are stopping here, and you could be there for free. They're stopping in Grand Prairie May 8th, and Teresa has tickets for you tomorrow right around 11:30.

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Well, the Smashing Pumpkins just teamed up with Levi's for a new collection of authentic 90s-inspired band tees. And oh my God, yes, every single one is amazing. So just make sure you have money to spend before you go check that out, okay? 97.1, The Eagle. Coming up, I do have some Metallica. The latest from Breaking Benjamin as well. But right now, it's All Time Low with Black Bear, Monsters on The Eagle. Why is

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And you get some Metallica vinyl on top of that and all kinds of other things, all thanks to Q Prime. So if you haven't signed up for this yet, I mean, it's free to sign up. 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

97.1 at the Eagle. Pretty big day as the long-awaited Linkin Park documentary Unshatter finally hits theaters. And if you have time to go see it, please go do it. Let me know what you think. I need to know immediately. Also, real quick, Johan revealed that they've already been working on new music. So fingers crossed, we can expect a new album soon. Here's a classic Linkin Park song right now on the Eagle.

Well, if you need a fun local show to go to very soon, how about seeing Giovanni and the Hired Guns at Silver Saloon in Terrell, October 30th? If you can't make that, they'll be at Billy Bob's November 6th. So go to either one of those if you can. Here's the latest from Giovanni and the Hired Guns right now. It's Cheap Date on the Eagle.

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Oh, as if October wasn't good enough. There you go, a 3-paycheck month to look forward to.

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4: Ma'am, you just hit your door into that car.
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4: That's a double negative, madam.
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0: You guys know I don't potluck.
1: No.
0: If it was just the people in this room, I'd be okay.
2: Mm-hmm.
0: Like, if just you guys and each person brought over something, that'd be okay.
1: But yeah. 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
0: But if you're going over to, like, where there's a party and there's going to be other people who you don't know and they're bringing stuff in, because there's always going to be the cat lady in the office who, like, the cats are all over the counters and the hair is everywhere. There's always going to be someone with kids. And they go, Mommy, what are you doing? Daddy, what are you doing? It goes from being a crab dip to booger dip.
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7: 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It's something that crosses all party lines, and it's something that is a problem that we can all make an easy change. 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
4: 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Keep it rocking.
0: Heard that. And you're going to hear more of The Eagle next.

0: this gym on the first floor of our building here at the radio station. And I said, you know what?
1: I'm doing it.
0: So I went downstairs. I signed up for the gym membership. Like, it's going to be X number of dollars a month. I'm like, I'm paying for it up front.
1: I paid up for the entire year.
0: Yeah. Up front. You know, the one time I went into the gym is when Seabass was interviewing here, and I buzzed him in so he can get a look at it.
2: Yeah.
0: That was the one time I used my key, my card. Other than that, never went in there once.
2: Oh, my God.
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2: Hey. Yeah.
1: Say you want to call in. You can do that anytime. 877-44-WOODY. You can send us a text. Do that. Check in over to 22987. So we've heard of the sleep divorce before.
2: Mm-hmm.
1: That's where people who are married, but they don't sleep in the same bed or even the same room. That's a sleep divorce.
3: Yeah.
1: And I've heard a lot of support from friends and people I know who have done
3: popular.
1: It. And they say it's great.
3: Mm-hmm.
1: Well, now couples are going from sleep divorce and they're adding another thing. They're avoiding the arguments over dinner by getting a food divorce.
2: Oh my God.
1: Which is another thing I love.
2: You're just roommates at this point.
4: 100% down with that.
2: No.
1: Yes. Dude, my least favorite conversation is what's for dinner. Yeah. I don't care. Half the time I'm not even hungry, so I'm eating just because everybody else is hungry and they're making something.
3: It's time to eat.
1: So instead of arguing over what to make or when to eat, everybody handles their own food on their own schedule.
4: Yep.
2: Yeah.
1: I love that.
3: I could get on board with that.
4: Yeah.
2: I don't like it. I don't know, maybe because there's a young kid in the house, but we all eat the same thing at the same time. We sit down for dinner.
1: I feel weird.
2: That's the thing.
3: Yeah.
2: It's a bygone. It's a bygone year.
3: Awesome.
2: It should be done.
1: Now, well, if you have like one, like, you know, Sunday dinner kind of thing,
4: yeah,
1: whatever day that ends up being for you, it's best for, you know, home schedules. And
3: but
1: stuff.
3: I'm surprised that about your household, Gina, because your husband is such a, you know, regimented eater.
2: Oh, he's off that now. Yeah. He goes off and on. He's fine.
5: Good. I want to ask Jeff, when your kids were actually in the house, did you guys have dinner all at the same time?
6: Yeah, we did. When both of them were in the house, we did, especially like through middle school and early high school. But now it's exactly like this. Like, I don't even eat what Sarah eats at all.
1: Yeah.
6: Like,
1: food
6: we
1: divorce.
6: Are completely different. Yeah. We eat at completely different times. And then, like, normally on the weekends, we get together as
5: I'm
6: a family.
5: Down for it.
6: Yeah, I love it.
1: 1 in 4 adults now eat every meal alone. Love that.
2: Okay. I love that.
1: Sounds awesome. 877-44-WOODY. 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
2: 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And then we just were like, this is a storyline. So and we were like, this is what we should be doing. 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
2: All right, welcome back. On the text, somebody says, "Hoy, Woody Show."
3: Hoy.
2: Let me preface this with me love. I've been a loyal listener since 2015. I don't know if I missed it because I just woke up, but I did notice that the last 2 days there's been no mention of what has arguably been the biggest headline over the weekend, Jane Doe versus Cornell. There have been updates since the story broke every day. I'm just interested on everyone's thoughts on it. Is this story off limits? I would like to just say for the record, there's all that. There's always that conspiracy theory.
4: Oh yeah.
2: You know, when it says like, I know that everybody has been told not to. I don't think I've ever had like a news story. Mm-hmm. There's been like interoffice personal, mm-hmm. Situations going on with different employees, different things. You know, that mm-hmm. they say we're not allowed to comment yeah. on whatever. Okay, sure. Fine. But there's never been a topic or a news story. Ever in my 30-plus year career of doing this, where the bosses have said, you're not allowed to discuss this.
4: Right. Yeah.
2: Yeah. You could choose not to for whatever reason. Now, in this particular case, I'm familiar with it, meaning that I know it's a story, but I really don't know.
3: I don't know the details.
2: Anything about it.
4: There's a lot of details coming in fast.
2: I don't have an opinion on it because I really don't understand the story, and it's because I haven't read anything about the story. Mm. I see things pop up here and there. I don't know. Mm-hmm. I don't know about it. So, but yeah, nobody said, oh, you can't talk about it. Now, here's something like from a self-regulatory position. I know like if it's a Friday and there's a big story about rape.
4: Like, come on.
2: Like that one. That one we go, oh, you know what? Maybe
4: that's a vibe.
2: We'll see if that's still around on Monday.
4: Yeah.
2: You know? Mm-hmm. You know, like if we were like ABC News Radio or, you know, something like that, then, you know, maybe that would be different. Right. But
4: like you said, you don't know enough about it to form an opinion.
2: I don't. Now, one story I did see something about, and so I can't, I guess to the texter, I can't give you any kind of thought or opinion on it because I don't really have one. Mm-hmm. I don't have one. I mean, I can look it up and maybe hit you back. I don't know. But the one I do have plenty of stuff to say about is, man, I like how there's two different types of prison, right?
4: Oh, can't wait to hear this.
3: Oh, like the white collar one, the fun one?
2: Not even that. But I mean,
3: tennis court.
4: The Thunderdome one.
3: The tennis court one.
2: I'm thinking how it's just different, right? Like, because sometimes, like we hear, oh, you're going to go to jail for XYZ. And people mm-hmm. think, oh, jail, like when you were a kid, bread and water.
4: Yep.
2: Yeah. And you're in a concrete cell mm-hmm. and it's a metal
3: no
2: bed with
4: hitting the baton in between the bars.
2: Right.
3: You're taking your tin cup and hitting
4: the tin cup.
2: But then you hear about people who are in some of these jails and they're living pretty good.
5: They're having the best time.
2: Considering you're in jail.
4: Yeah.
2: Like mm-hmm. it's not like outside and you're, you know, going to the beach every weekend and, you know, things like mm-hmm. that, going out to dinner with your friends.
5: They have iPads with movies
3: but,
5: and
3: all they're making
5: stuff.
3: Videos for dating sites.
2: So your friend Diddy. Did you see all this?
6: I did. I saw the headlines, yeah.
2: So Diddy, who's in jail, mm-hmm. guy's staying busy there, man. His mm-hmm. federal release date got moved up again.
4: Lucky.
2: So now it's January 21st of 2028. That's the earliest it's been. And this is the first of all. He's at Fort Dix. First of all, Dix in New Jersey. He's got that 50-month sentence, right? Mm-hmm. TMZ got some info from the inside. And Diddy's life in prison is pretty great. He's getting massages.
4: Mm-hmm, I bet.
2: He's got, and I saw the video of it. He's got a contraband cell phone, but he's not even hiding it. He's not like,
5: he's just out walking around.
2: Yeah, like some guy was over there, like walking him through something. You could tell he's trying to figure out how to do something on his phone.
3: Oh my God.
2: And it's
3: who
2: just.
3: Who is giving him massages?
2: And my other question is, who had the phone to videotape Diddy on his phone?
3: Right.
5: Yeah.
4: It wasn't a POV shot.
2: And he's using this cell phone, according to the report, to look at nude photos of an ex.
4: Sure.
5: Oh, sweet.
2: He's got inmates making his bed, doing his laundry,
7: cooking him curry chicken. Yeah. Where's that come from?
6: Yum.
7: Lucky. Pizza, empanadas.
5: Nice.
7: Hennessy he's got. The wow. guards are bringing him Hennessy,
4: of
7: apparently.
4: Yeah.
7: Booze?
4: They're star efforts.
7: This is according to the TMZ report.
3: Oh, my God.
7: His rep says he continues to serve his sentence within the rules.
4: Okay.
7: Getting out for early good behavior while living like that, that's got to be nice.
5: Well, Mike Tyson, he said that he was sleeping with all the female guards and like they're letting him out of his cell and walking around the prison. And I mean, like you were famous. It's kind of like when Pablo Escobar, when the government finally came down and like, look, you got to go to jail. He built his own jail.
7: Yep. It reminds me of, remember in Goodfellas?
3: I love that.
4: When they're making dinner, a family dinner. You got to slice the garlic like, real thin.
7: Yeah, yeah.
3: They're bringing in
4: so
3: lobsters.
4: It just dissolves.
7: Yeah, yeah. That's your boy Diddy.
4: Yeah, your boy.
7: So don't don't feel too bad for him, Sammy. Sammy's been on that whole free Diddy thing since the beginning.
4: And not to be Seabass, but because you know how much I love talking about prisons and true crime, actually, the difference between jail and prison, which nobody ever really thinks about, they're not the same.
3: Right.
4: Jail is where you go before your trial, and then you get sentenced to prison.
7: Okay, well, he's in prison.
4: It's a little fun fact.
7: Yeah, so he's in prison.
4: Oh, yeah, he's in major federal prison. Yeah. Mm-hmm.
7: Yeah.
3: Oh, my God. I wonder who's giving him massages. Are they bringing in somebody?
4: Oh, I'm sure they're cellies.
6: I'm sure he's promising them so many things.
4: Well, but just to be, you know, your day-to-day life in prison, I don't think changes much. And then you get a celebrity and you're like, oh, this is interesting.
7: Yeah.
4: I'll give him a rep
7: down. You're the guy, I don't know, are you the guard who, I want to say greases Diddy? Yeah.
4: He loves that.
7: With all that oil.
4: Yeah.
5: But are you getting anything out of that?
7: Right. Is it under the hope, like, when he does get out, like, he'll somehow remember you and...
6: But he could still
7: show you favor, hook you up, or
6: he could be wiring them money now, right?
4: Oh, sure,
5: yeah, he totally could
4: through business partners.
6: Mm-hmm. Yeah,
7: it's like the dude who took the fall for Ohtani. He's gonna live like a king eventually, you know.
5: Well, speaking of Mike Tyson, Don King, his manager. Wasn't there like a famous thing where he was on trial for something and then he got acquitted and then he took the whole jury like on a vacation.
6: Yeah,
7: I don't know, but like how my question is, okay, so people smuggle things in. I understand that. But everything seems to be so just out in the open.
3: Not even remotely hiding it.
7: Mm-hmm. Yeah.
4: Yeah, Menace, he took them all to the Bahamas.
5: Yep.
7: Is that right?
5: Yeah. Shout out Don King.
4: All expenses
7: shout out Don
4: paid
7: King.
4: Vacation.
5: That's how you do it, Doc.
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9: Here's something pretty disturbing I discovered while researching this podcast. This is what it actually says on the Los Angeles Police Department website. The site states that the Adult Missing Persons Unit investigates 3,200 cases a month, and 70% of those missing people are found or returned voluntarily within 2 or 3 days. It goes on to explain, and I quote here, "Since being a missing person is not a crime, police are given a very limited role while conducting these types of investigations." At the bottom of the webpage, it gets more disturbing. There's a section titled, "What if they never returned?" And here's the official police advice. In such situations, you may want to enlist the services of a private investigator to assist in your search. If you can't afford a PI, the police elaborate, quote, "Another option would be to contact the Salvation Army, which has a missing persons locator program." There is not a single sentence on the LAPD website that would lead a loved one of a missing person to have any faith that the police would properly investigate it. What the LAPD is basically saying is, if someone you love goes missing, don't overreact. They'll probably turn up, unless they don't, in which case you should get someone besides the police to look into it. All this is my way of saying, if the police took missing persons cases as seriously as they do, say, bank robberies, I wouldn't have had to do this podcast in the first place and end up chasing a violent criminal halfway around the country. I'm Neil Strauss, and you can hear the full story of To Live and Die in L.A.
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1: One of the stories that Gina Grad had for us in the trending news headlines was

0: do?
1: On account of they ran his name and they figured out that he had a warrant for theft and wire fraud.
0: Oh, it's in the blood.
1: Everybody's lost their mind.
0: It's in the blood.
1: What is going on? Yeah,
2: like father, like son.
3: Yeah, but I'm with you, Woody. Like back in the day, you'd be so afraid to chew anything, nothing like that. But like these
1: days.
3: Well,
1: not anything. We did plenty of stuff.
3: Yeah, yeah, but.
1: But there was a calculation.
3: Of, yeah, risk.
1: Right.
3: But the thing is, like, nowadays, like, at what age do they find out at the playground, hey, your parents really can't do anything to you?
1: I, very early on with my kids, would say, look, man, you don't want any of...
0: Yeah, you don't want the smoke.
1: You don't want any of the smoke that you are attracting.
0: Yeah.
1: And blah, blah, blah. Like, I will kick your ass. You know? Well, I'll just call them. Like, great. I said, you know what? That even solves my problem. Because you know what's going to happen? They'll come in. They're going to take you out of here. You don't bring all your stuff.
0: Oh, yeah.
1: You go live with some other random family. You're out of my hair.
0: You grab a trash bag. Yeah, you put some clothes in it.
1: It's not like they're like you are the ones who are going to go live somewhere else.
0: Correct. Like, yes.
1: And then you're out. Like, then I don't have to deal with this anymore.
0: That's
1: so,
0: right.
1: Please.
4: Get out. Get the hell out of my house. In Jesus' name, I pray. I rebuke it in the name of the Lord.
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0: 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The Woody Show.
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13: Flash Flood Watch begins at 4 today to last until 7 Friday morning. Heavy thunderstorms tonight with a low of 74. More thunderstorms tomorrow, a high of 80 and a low tomorrow night of 73.
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0: Borg.
1: And hey, man, nice. How about the artist Wiz Khalifa?
2: Yes. Is there a connection here?
1: Yeah.
3: How did he get an org?
4: You're right.
2: Because it's nonprofit.
3: I guess.
1: It's really troubling to me how much he sounds like Tigger.
3: Yeah. The wonderful thing about Tigger. Tigger.
1: You know what it is. Yeah, you know what it is.
3: Yep.
4: How's his website quality? Let's see.
3: It's not great.
2: Everything gets wet at the pool. Yeah.
0: It's true, but not everything is as slippery as those bricks were. So.
5: Oh, man.
1: Poor Tigger. All right, well, there's your nominees, ladies and gentlemen. Now the votes are up to you. Who is going to be this year's Folsom Street Fair Freak of the Week?
2: And to answer your question, there was a year, if you recall, where I found a guy who on his body was written the words "scat pig."
3: Oh,
1: all right, and
2: not in pudding, but another brown.
3: What does that mean?
1: Yeah. All right. So nominee number one was the first guy who he is dressed as the puppy, and he's got his boots. And
2: now, I noticed you have a camera coming out of your tail.
6: What's the anal hook?
2: Okay, so a lot of folks probably don't know what an anal hook is. Can you describe that?
6: An anal hook it's like a fishing hook, except instead of a hook on the end, it has a ball on the end.
1: Huh? Yeah. So there you go. That's nominee number one. You'll just text the number one over to 229870 if you'd like to vote for that guy. Nominee number two was Mr. Smiles. Mr. Smiles was the older cowboy who was on his little field chair there.
4: Zach kind of
1: lounged back, and he had his all his business on display.
2: Can you describe how you're set up at Folsom Street Fair?
7: Kind of kicked back in a little chair so that I can rest my bones. And giving everybody a show.
1: Yeah. Mm. So that's nominee number two. And then nominee number three was the guy who Seabass enjoys running into. It's like a family reunion. He runs into him every single year. The guy who runs the pee-ool.
2: He gets wet at the pee-ool, yeah.
0: It's true, but not everything is as slippery as those bricks were.
1: And so. It sounds like Tigger. All right, so that's nominee number three. Text three over to 22987 if you're going to vote for that one. We'll take a quick break and find out who the Folsom Street, Freak of the Year, right?
2: Mr. Folsom?
1: Yeah, because Freak of the Week could be from anything. This is definitely from these are all people exclusive to this event.
2: This is their
1: Comic-Con.
4: Yeah,
1: right.
4: The Super Bowl.
1: Yeah. All right, we'll have the results for you next here on The Woody Show. Hang on.
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0: 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We are the Woody Show.
1: Hey. Yeah. Mm-hmm.
0: Funny seeing you here, but we appreciate that you are here, giving us some of your time today. Phones are open, 877-44-WOODY. You can send us a text. You can check in. Do that. Over to 22987. And Menace, I know this is something you're going to be interested in. The annual rankings of the world's safest countries to visit.
2: Ooh, okay.
0: Is out.
2: All right.
0: These rankings, they're based on factors like traveler surveys, data from the Global Peace Index.
3: Oh, I like them.
0: And some data from the Safety Index, whatever the F that is.
2: All right.
0: So the 10 safest countries to visit this year are, any guesses, Menace? See how many he can knock off the list.
2: Wow, because I rapidly changed. I mean, some of the safest places were Dubai and then Monaco.
0: You know what? United Arab Emirates is at number 7 on the list.
2: Yeah. Oh,
0: so that's there. What's the other one?
2: Monaco had that bombing just recently, and that was a super safe place to go.
0: Okay.
2: Where else would be?
1: Iceland's got to be on there.
0: Iceland's at number 4, Gina Graham.
2: Yeah. I'm sure like Antarctica or something.
3: Is Canada on there?
0: Yeah. Canada's at number 5. I was surprised to see United Arab Emirates on
2: the
0: list.
2: No,
0: yeah, I don't know why.
2: That's always that place where like
3: you can leave your money on the car
2: and no one's going to rob you.
0: I just associate that entire region as danger.
1: With conflict.
0: In conflict.
1: Yeah. Right.
0: No. Yeah, because I feel like, you know, it's like.
1: Because it is.
2: The AUE. It's super safe.
3: UAE.
0: All right, what else?
3: How about Fiji?
0: Fiji is not on the top 10. Netherlands is number 1.
1: Oh. Nice.
0: How's your pie? Australia at number 2.
2: Sweet.
3: Huh.
0: Not to be confused with number 3, Austria.
3: Austria.
1: Oh, okay.
0: That's at number 3. Number 4 is Iceland. Number 5 was Canada. Number 6 is New Zealand.
3: Uh huh.
0: Mm-hmm. Number 7, United Arab Emirates. Number 8 is Switzerland.
3: Oh, yeah.
0: Number 9. I'm surprised it's this far down the list. We hear such great things about Japan.
1: Oh, yeah.
0: But it's below all those other countries.
1: Wow,
0: at number 9. And then number 10 is Ireland.
1: Ireland.
0: Yeah.
2: Interesting.
0: That's the most updated list of the safest countries to visit.
2: Yeah.
0: 877. 44, Woody. 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It's the Woody Show.

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1: It is The Woody Show.
2: Yeah.
1: Woody, Greg, right. Menace, Gina.
2: Yeah.
1: The phones, they're open. 877-44-WOODY is the number to call. You can send us a text over to 22987. How about some normal on the numbers?
3: Uh-huh.
1: You know, people looking to save money, so more and more people are thrift shopping, which seems to have been a thing for a while now.
3: For, I mean, decades.
1: Not even since this most recent financial crisis. It seems like for the past 15, you know, 20 years almost.
3: Right, and it's getting more expensive because it's popular.
1: Yeah, I mean, Macklemore even did a song about it, you guys.
3: I know.
2: Huge
3: hello.
2: Head.
1: Popping tags, you
2: thank
1: know.
2: Thank you.
1: 52% of people are worried about their finances. 66% are thrifting on a regular basis. Now, Greg, are you a thrifter? I know you're an antiquer, which to me, it's kind of the same
2: thing.
4: Yeah, and antiquing, like you're about, I think you're about to say, Greg, it's not cheap.
3: Oh my God.
4: Yeah.
3: The most recent antique store I went into, it was outrageously expensive. You might as well be going to like, you know, restoration hardware.
1: Here's the thing. I equate them because it's old crap.
3: Yeah. Old crap.
1: Right?
2: Old used
1: old crap. But when you sell it under the umbrella of antique, it automatically means that you could charge more for it, much like it's just a belt, but because it's got Gucci, you could charge way more for it.
3: Vintage.
1: 17% of people are thrifting at least once a week. 22% do their secondhand shopping online. 28% thrift looking for collectibles that somebody may have gotten rid of, like not knowing what they were, you know.
2: I like that.
1: Yeah, you've heard of that before.
3: People find that at thrift stores.
1: 30% do like treasure hunting, right?
2: Yeah.
1: 30% do it because they just enjoy the whole vibe of the thrift store.
3: Yeah.
1: The survey also asking people what they shop for the most when they're thrifting. 71% clothes, and then from there it's decor. So, Greg, that's where you get all your really good decor.
2: Yeah, your
3: decor.
2: Yeah.
3: I would never buy clothes there, though.
2: I don't love it either.
3: I don't like
2: even
3: that.
2: Like in high school and college when everyone was doing it, it wasn't really my thing.
3: No.
1: Books, followed by home goods. What's the difference between, I'm going to you, Greg, the difference between decor and home goods?
3: That's a good question. I guess home goods, I'm guessing, would be pots, pans, stuff you could use, like utilitarian stuff.
1: That makes sense. And then decor, decoration. Okay, shoes next on the list, collectibles, and then furniture is on the list. 26% saying that's what they thrift for. I mean, I guess if you just need like a couch that the kids can beat up on, like you're not going to buy anything new and expensive because you got young kids, they're going to be spilling their
3: or random
1: crap
3: cable
1: all over.
3: Or something
2: but
3: like
2: also,
3: that.
2: Also, if you're really worried about money, you don't have to go thrifting twice a week. Just stop.
1: Well, not twice a week. I'm saying, but if you're going to go to the thrift store to get something, you know, there are situations where
2: absolutely. Yeah.
1: Sure.
4: I'm always looking for this one camera every time I go into a thrift store. I've only found it once, and my buddy wanted
1: with the one with the flash explodes like all old timey.
4: It's from the '80s. It's called Pixel Vision, and Fisher Price, and they actually put video on audio cassette tape.
1: Yeah.
4: And my buddy really wanted one, so I found one, gave it to him. But now I want it.
3: Keep hunting.
1: 877-44-WOODY. It doesn't get any more bootleg and discount than this. It is the Woody Show.

essence of October. All right, let's get into it. We are 97.1 The Eagle. I've got some really juicy APC tickets for you guys at around 11:20. We'll talk Metallica and you in Vancouver. We got a lot to do. Let's go.

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I see Offspring. I got to do 6 a.m. Limp Bizkit. 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
1: 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And we're going around in a circle saying, hey, you know, I'm Greg and this is my dad. And my dad says to the client, so you're sitting with all these radio people. They sure are a flaky group, aren't they? Like, I said, don't sit there and bag on this industry. What a flaky industry this is. Oh,
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You've got APC tickets coming up. And speaking of Soundgarden, don't forget, if you go to their YouTube channel, you'll be able to watch their halftime show performance that we never got to see because of the network. 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

good. He was ready to go to a perfect circle. God, I cannot wait for the show. 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Hit that red microphone and just, you know, say, T, hook it up for me. I'll close my eyes and pick one of you. Good luck.

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I'm Teresa. 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
1: 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Well, Hammer and Hank and Half Baked, we as
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if you're a Marvel nerd like me, I just got an update that the first 10 minutes of Doomsday will reportedly give people multiple heart attacks. Great. I can't. That means people are going to die. I just know it. I know it. We are 97.1 The Eagle, December 18th. I'm not ready.

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I'm Teresa. 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I'll explain it all coming up. Three songs.

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It's crazy. These scams are getting more and more just like hard to detect. So those of you wanting to buy the new Apple iPhone that folds, there is a scam going on. And I'm looking at the webpage. It looks exactly as if you were at Apple's website to buy an iPhone. 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It will pop up. And the minute you open that browser, let the sorcery begin on the dark web. So $500.

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coach, even if it kills me. We are the Eagle. I am Josh. 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

you follow. That is Evanescence. We are the Eagle. Internet was out at my house all night last night, and I live in an area out in Princeton where there's no cell service. So I had no cell phone, no internet all night last night. I went to the Goodwill and bought a DVD player. It was $6. 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

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But it was only $5.99 at the Goodwill. 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It's used for basically everything. 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

0: feels like we're getting away with something, huh? 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

We've got Bush that has come down. 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I am Josh. 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I know they delayed the opening because of the rain and everything. Is it actually open? Somebody let me know. 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

Yo, we see what's in your algorithm. 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Actually, we're a little jelly. 60 minutes nonstop Eagle Rock continues on 97.1 The Eagle.

Pumpkin Spice Day. I mean, it is October. It's spooky season. Is it National Pumpkin Beer Day? And where can I score some good pumpkin beer? Somebody let me know on the talkback. That is on the free iPhone.

1982 that Sony released the first commercial compact disc player. You know them as CD players. Did you have that pleather booklet of CDs in your car, or maybe that little thing that attached to your visor where you could stick like 7 or 8 CDs, but you'd always jam like 15, 16, 17 in there because you were lazy? Yeah, me too. Those were the days. Or you'd have that like 8 CD changer in the trunk of your Honda. The kids today, they'll never know.

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3: 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Yeah, there's construction going on. All right. Well, Hammer and Hank and Half Baked, we as
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6: 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Like a field of birds?
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kicked off their tour yesterday. That is the Rats in a Cage tour. Apparently, they played some tunes they haven't played in 15 years. So they're pulling out some old stuff and some forgotten stuff on this tour that celebrates 30 years of melancholy. I am Josh.

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But Josh, I'm not going to win it. Well, you don't know unless you

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are the Eagle. 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
1: 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So it was during Father's Day, and the client flew us out to Whitefish, Montana. 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And my dad says to the client, so you're sitting with all these radio people. They sure are a flaky group, aren't they? 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What a flaky industry this is.
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97.1, The Eagle. Christina Ray taking over the rest of this Thursday night. Very rainy Thursday night, by the way. And if you need some weekend plans that are indoors, I have an entire four-pack of tickets to Monster Jam happening this Saturday. Yes, a whole four-pack. And I'll tell you how to win those right around 6:50. Don't miss it.

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5: 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And that is a hell of a thing to come down from. 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

Well, happy October 1st. And if you are one of those who gets paid every other Friday, I have fantastic news for you. You get 3 paychecks this month. 3 paychecks. And if that didn't put you in a good mood, don't forget, I have an entire 4-pack of tickets to Monster Jam. Your chance to win that is coming up. It's about

97.1, The Eagle. If you're looking for some plans indoors this weekend, I have an entire four-pack of tickets to Monster Jam. It's at AT&T Stadium, yes, this weekend, October 3rd, and you could be there for free. 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That's it. Again, third person to do so right now will win these tickets. Good luck.

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